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7: 96.1 Shenandoah Valley weather.
8: Mainly cloudy skies throughout the evening, all the way through the overnight, with a low right around 62. Mostly cloudy with a couple of heavy afternoon or evening showers tomorrow and a high right around 86. And then times of sun and clouds on Tuesday with a high of 80. That's your weather forecast from the News Talk 92.1 at 550 WSVA Weather Center. 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

Knopp in the Cox Construction Studios, WMQR and WMQR HD1 Broadway, Harrisonburg, Storz Draft, The Valley's Choice at Work, More 96.1, a Harrisonburg Media Group station. 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
1: During the war, neighbors shared labor, tools, crops, and protection. 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
0: This is America 250, with roots right here in the Shenandoah Valley.
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7: Mainly cloudy skies throughout the evening, all the way through the overnight, with a low right around 62. Mostly cloudy with a couple of heavy afternoon or evening showers tomorrow and a high right around 86. And in times of sun and clouds on Tuesday with a high of 80. That's your weather forecast from the News Talk 92.1 at 550 WSVA Weather Center. 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
8: 96.1 Shenandoah Valley weather.
9: Mainly cloudy skies throughout the evening, all the way through the overnight, with a low right around 62. Mostly cloudy with a couple of heavy afternoon or evening showers tomorrow and a high right around 86. And then times of sun and clouds on Tuesday with a high of 80. That's your weather forecast from the News Talk 92.1 at 550 WSVA Weather Center. 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
1: 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Cooperation wasn't ideological. It was the only way frontier families in the Valley survived ongoing threats.
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1: Mainly cloudy skies throughout the evening, all the way through the overnight, with a low right around 62. Mostly cloudy with a couple of heavy afternoon or evening showers tomorrow and a high right around 86. And then times of sun and clouds on Tuesday with a high of 80. That's your weather forecast from the News Talk 92.1 at 550 WSVA Weather Center. 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
1: 96.1 Shenandoah Valley weather.
10: Mainly cloudy skies throughout the rest of the overnight, low right around 62. Then later today, mostly cloudy with a couple of heavy afternoon or evening showers and possibly even a thunderstorm, high right around 86. And tomorrow, times of sun and clouds with a high of 80. That's your weather forecast from the News Talk 92.1 at 550 WSVA Weather Center. 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
2: 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The Shenandoah Valley relied on courts, arbitration, and community leaders to manage conflict. 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
13: More 96.1 Shenandoah Valley weather.
14: Mainly cloudy skies throughout the rest of the overnight, low right around 62. Then later today, mostly cloudy with a couple of heavy afternoon or evening showers and possibly even a thunderstorm, high right around 86. And tomorrow, times of sun and clouds with a high of 80. That's your weather forecast from the News Talk 92.1 and 550 WSVA Weather Center. 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
1: Okay, today's plan, in, out, 5 minutes. Okay, new plan. Just a quick look around. No touching anything. Okay, just picking it up to see it. Okay, well, this is not on my list, but that's okay. Well, neither's that, but neither's that. Wait, how did this get in my hand? You know what? All this is coming home with me.
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5: Mainly cloudy skies throughout the rest of the overnight, low right around 62. And then later today, mostly cloudy with a couple of heavy afternoon or evening showers and possibly even a thunderstorm, high right around 86. And tomorrow, times of sun and clouds with a high of 80. That's your weather forecast from the News Talk 92.1 at 550 WSVA Weather Center. 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
2: 96.1 Shenandoah Valley weather.
3: Mainly cloudy skies throughout the rest of the overnight, low right around 62. And then later today, mostly cloudy with a couple of heavy afternoon or evening showers and possibly even a thunderstorm, high right around 86. And tomorrow, times of sun and clouds with a high of 80. That's your weather forecast from the News Talk 92.1 at 550 WSVA Weather Center. I'm Roy Randolph.
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2: Mainly cloudy skies throughout the rest of the overnight, low right around 62. Then later today, mostly cloudy with a couple of heavy afternoon or evening showers and possibly even a thunderstorm, high right around 86. And tomorrow, times of sun and clouds with a high of 80. That's your weather forecast from the News Talk 92.1 and 550 WSVA Weather Center. 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
1: It's one of the features most every car has. 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
1: Do you think cruise control should be outlawed? It's a real question that I'm debating with myself because I got a new car and I don't know how to use it. And that was drawn to my attention yesterday when Hayden, my 17-year-old, said, "Mom, why don't you clean your windshield?" Because it was all like bugs and grossness.
0: Mm-hmm.
1: And I told her, "Yeah, I didn't ask Dad how, so I don't know how to make like the water come up so I can make the windshield wipers clean it."
0: I mean, it's typically a pretty basic operation.
1: I know. But for some reason, in this car, it's very complicated and I can't figure it out. I pushed all the buttons. I did all the things with the handles. Nothing will make it work.
0: So did you accidentally put yourself in cruise control then and not realize it?
1: No. I realized, hey, you are a fool because you don't know how to use this new car at all except for stop and go and on and off and now figuring out how to handle the radio.
0: I mean, those are the basics.
1: Right.
0: Okay.
1: So on the way to work earlier today, I said, I'm going to figure out cruise control because for some reason, my flip-flop hurts my foot when I drive this car.
0: All right.
1: So if I don't have sneakers on, it kind of gets weird to drive it.
0: Mm-hmm.
1: So that was much easier to figure out than how to make the spray clean my windshield. Set it and I forget it. And I drove the entire way to work on the highway, a good 20 miles with it in cruise control.
0: Did it have like the intelligent cruise control now, right? Because I feel like that's kind of an extra dimension. A lot of people don't trust it, but it'll do lane control, all sorts of that stuff. You just did the speed, very basic.
1: I don't know if it does other things. I have no clue. But here's what I do realize is that for like the first 2 miles, it was slightly like a panic that came over me as it was going. Because you're like, wait a minute, this car is just going. It's not slowing down. Like I have to drive it with the steering wheel,
0: yes,
1: but it's doing its own thing. And

0: trouble.
1: Impact and problems.
0: Yep.
1: Right. I think you're going to be okay.
0: I enjoyed it very much. I don't think it's something I would do regularly because I could see myself getting too used to it and then getting distracted and that becoming a problem in the long run. Although I did read an article how it saves marriages because it limits the amount of speeding tickets you can get.
1: Oh, yeah.
0: And it controls how people drive on the roads and they don't weave.
1: Well, you're not constantly telling each other to slow down. You're too aggressive, which everybody does to each other, of course. Mm-hmm. Listen, I'm not here to give up any the control when I'm driving, but once you put a couch in a car, I'll change my mind.
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2: This is America 250, with roots right here in the Shenandoah Valley.
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0: If a pet psychic told you that your dog was sad, would you really consider that and make decisions going forward? You're going to get the whole story, then you'll decide who's right. Couples Court is coming up next.

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1: One couple.
2: I don't want to keep dealing with my sister and all of the drama it's causing.
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2: Will be a fun story, hopefully, to us in a few years.
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0: Every day a couple joins us. They let us know what their disagreement is about, and then you just have to figure out who you think is right. Liz and Archie. Liz, what's going on?
4: Well, Archie and I have a dog, Rocky, that's been going through some difficult times. And so I wanted to get a pet psychic for her to figure out what was wrong, because she was showing signs of trauma, and I just wanted to connect with her. Now, my husband thinks that I am insane and ridiculous. He just doesn't want me to spend the money, right? But he buys lottery tickets every week, so what's the difference, right? I'm just going to spend the money. But I got some answers, and it worked.
5: Wait a minute. You took your dog to a pet psychic. What is the hard time that your dog is having?
4: She was just showing real signs of trauma. Like, she was really not responding well, especially toward Archie. She was, kind of sad and just sleeping a lot and kind of hiding in the closet. And I wanted to find out what was going on with her. And the psychic actually talked to her and found out that she is really mad at Archie because he just joined the softball league. And so he's never around anymore. And so she really just misses her daddy.
0: Wait a minute. The pet psychic said that Rocky, your dog, is upset at Archie, your husband, because he joined a softball league. Those were the words that came out of her mouth?
5: I mean, what's so hard to understand about that, Anna?
0: I mean, what?
5: Archie, what's happening?
3: Okay, so what she did not tell you is this pet psychic cost $300.
5: So you don't dispute that you joined softball and now your dog is depressed. But what you do dispute is what the pet psychic cost?
3: It's essentially, like, I mean, sure, the dog's probably upset that I'm not home as much. And I don't think we needed to pay $300 to somebody to tell us that. Mm. I mean, we just as easily could have spent that $300 on a trainer, you know, teach the dog better habits, you know.
5: Teach the dog not to have feelings.
0: Well, wait, but hold on a second.
5: I love it.
0: The exact words that came out of the psychic's mouth was, Rocky is sad that Archie joined a softball league and that's what happened? Those were the exact words? Or was it like, oh, he's not around as much? Like, they said softball league.
5: Yeah. Or did she talk in the voice of your dog, too? That I'm curious about.
4: Yeah, she didn't say Rocky's sad because he joined the softball league, but Rocky is sad because Daddy's not around anymore and Daddy doesn't have the time to spend with him.
5: Oh, yeah. The pet psychic, that could have been an affair, could have been anything. I mean, Archie's out there doing terrible, terrible things. Turns out he's just looking for a little interleague softball,
0: league. Can I be Rocky here?
6: I'm sure the dog's not here.
0: Is that what it sounded like?
5: You remember that pet psychic we used to have on the show?
0: We used to have a pet psychic on the show. I believe in psychics. I don't know if I believe in the pet psychics, but I guess, like, what's the difference?
5: She was wonderful, a lovely person.
0: Yeah.
5: Insightful at times.
0: So
5: what do you do about it? Right. What do you do about it? I mean, does Archie have to quit the softball league? What's the resolution?
0: Is Liz wrong because she spent $300 on a pet psychic?
5: I guess these are all valid questions.
4: I want him to quit the softball league.
0: Do you think Archie should have to quit the softball league because this pet psychic told her that the reason why their dog is depressed is because Dad's not around anymore?
5: I can't wait. 1-800-330-9999. Whose side are you on?
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0: psychic. I paid $300 for her, and she told me that the reason why our dog has been so sad and depressed lately is because Archie plays softball now and is never home.
1: Archie hit the nail on the head where he said, listen, I think that we could all guess that if our dog wasn't all that happy, that we were out more often, it wouldn't be a surprise. I don't know that we had to pay $300 for that. At the same time, I like being in the league. I'm playing right now. The season ends at some point. The dog's going to be fine.
0: Would you give up something that you love if you knew that it was making your dog sad? 1-800-330-9999. Zach, whose side are you on?
2: I'm on Archie's side. Listen, a pet psychic is insane. $300 in this economy, getting your dog to tell your husband that he doesn't want him at softball. Listen, it might be the only time Archie gets a chance to get out of the house because the dog and the wife might be driving him crazy. I'm on Archie's side here. Let him play his softball. Let him get some peace and quiet.
0: Thanks, Zach.
1: Thanks for the call. Have a great day.
0: 1-800-330-9999. Whose side are you on? It's a couple's court.

0: Good morning, Verona.
1: Your pet psychic told you that your dog is depressed because your husband joined a softball league and is never home. Do you tell your husband, listen, you got to quit the league. You're making Rocky sad.
2: Liz and Archie are having a very interesting disagreement. I hate to think that she's got this pet psychic on speed dial, but she might. Either way, Archie says, you paid $300 for what? I'm sorry that the dog is sad, but I love softball. I'm going to play. When the season's over, the dog's going to be fine.
1: What do you think? If you were really doing something that made your dog so upset, would you stop doing it? Especially if a psychic told you? 1-800-330-9999. Stacy, whose side are you on?
3: Hi, I'm on Archie's side. Literally, what the heck is she thinking? She sounds crazy.
1: Some people believe in pet psychics, very much so.
2: You know, well, listen, I believe my dog has a soul. I believe that he has thoughts and that he has feelings and so forth. I just don't know whether or not he's going to talk to somebody that has some sort of cape on.
1: Bobby, whose side are you on?
4: I'm on his side. This is ridiculous. I mean, you can't equate lotto tickets with a pet psychic. I mean, that's just nonsense. You may as well ask a brick wall what it's thinking. It's like she's absolutely out of her mind. And dropping $300 on that, that's ridiculous. He should leave her.
2: Did you just call Rocky the dog a brick wall?
5: The verdict is in. Jury foreman, what are the results?
1: Archie, our audience agreed with you. Liz, the pet psychic and what the pet psychic has revealed cannot dictate what Archie does for fun. So if Archie is enjoying doing the softball league, then Rocky the dog is going to have to wait for him to come home.
2: Yeah, it's not fair for Rocky or yourself to guilt him.
6: Well, maybe there's something we can do, some sort of compromise where he could just at least play with Rocky a little bit more and give her some more attention.
2: Maybe put Rocky in the car, take her to a game, hang out in the bleachers. Could do that. It'd be fun.
6: I suppose we could try that. Mm-hmm. Maybe I can get her a little harness so she will, you know, won't feel scared by the crowd.
2: Mm-hmm. Thunder shirt. It'll be good. That'll deflect the noise. When he cracks a homer right over the left field wall, Anna, because he's got his whole family there supporting him.
1: Why are you talking like that?
2: I don't know.
1: All right. If you have a problem, too, send an email. CouplesCore@annonraven.com.
2: It's my baseball review voice, I guess.
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18: Showers and heavy thunderstorms are possible today. Flooding downpours, damaging wind gusts, a high at 83. More showers and heavy thunderstorms tonight with a low at 67. Tomorrow, some morning showers, then partly sunny and 79. 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
1: Even though they say less than 10% of Americans really care about the World Cup or soccer, those that do are very passionate. And you know who else does? The rest of the world who is experiencing America for the very first time. And their energy is definitely contagious. Wait till you hear these people. It's coming up next.
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1: Who would have guessed it, Raven?
0: Who would have guessed that it was Scotland that would unite us as a country? Or maybe it's the Japanese. I don't know. It's all of them. You know, America around the world is always portrayed as a very divided country, a lot of conflict. And somebody who has spent some time in Europe, I can tell you that's true. They don't have the best thoughts about us as a whole.
2: Yeah, you know what? I don't like all of you either.
0: Well,
2: all right, so save your judgment. But I feel like this has been pretty good PR overall for all of us.
0: It's true. The World Cup is here. And even though the stats show that most Americans are not head over heels for soccer like the rest of the world is, we've embraced a lot of these foreigners and international guests that have come to our country. And the one thing that we didn't expect was that they would embrace us so wholeheartedly.
2: It is
0: so
2: a lot of
0: emotional.
2: Fun in that regard, yeah.
0: Yes.
2: Yes, I mean, I'm not a big soccer fan, like you said, but to see everybody here and having a good time and hearing about it, it's definitely refreshing. We would welcome them back.
0: I got to be in a group of soccer fans that were watching a game together, and it was the most electrifying moment. Even somebody like me that hasn't been on a soccer field since I was in high school, you know? It was great. And if you go on social media and you just listen to all these people from around the world experiencing America for the first time.
3: Oh my God, there's a hot dog stand. Oh, there's a bank, Chase Bank. I've seen that on TikTok. Oh my God, there's Subway. They've got Subway.
0: There's a Subway!
2: I'm worried about that guy when he's like so excited about the Chase Bank. I don't want him to get hit by a cab. Stay in the crosswalk, sir, all right? Just don't get blinded.
3: Look at this Shake Shack. I've never seen one of these before.
0: He's never seen a Shake Shack before?
2: Walking down the street.
3: Oh, there's an Applebee's. I don't even know what they sell, but I just know I've heard of it.
0: It's an Applebee's.
2: I mean, one of the biggest challenges, I think, for these guys is how many meals they're going to eat in different places, right? When they're that excited about all of them.
0: You know what? Have you heard the FIFA 15? Everybody's saying that all these
2: gain 15 pounds.
0: It's the FIFA 15. Everybody's going home with it. It's so funny. And then the Japanese, they can't even believe the amount of food that we serve in single servings.
4: I did beer and barbecue. Yeah, that's very delicious. So good.
0: It's very deliciousness. Yeah. So good.
2: Yeah, that's why they're going to live 40 years longer than us, by the way, though. Is they, you know, they're having regular portion size.
0: How about this one dude who just realized that it's unlimited refills on his soda?
5: I can refill this 1,000 times.
6: Yeah, but you won't drink 1,000 cups.
5: You don't know me. And it's free.
6: You paid for it. You paid it.
5: Once.
6: Bro, slow down.
5: It's cold.
2: Slow down.
6: Slow down.
7: Is this one too?
6: Bro,
7: I'm gonna explode.
6: That's too much sugar.
7: Brain freeze, yes. But it's so good.
0: It's so good.
2: And they're worried about their friend.
0: I only paid it once, and they just keep coming. They're refilling the soda. That dude drank like 26 sodas.
2: You know, it's a lot of fun. I hope that somebody's putting together all this stuff for some sort of documentary
0: PR.
2: After, because it's great PR
0: for America,
2: and it'd be fun to watch.
0: Yes,
2: right?
0: And it's not just our food and our drinks that they're excited about.
8: Yeah. This is a hospital. It was utterly phenomenal. No, I'm fine. It's not me. It was my wife. She has got a minor case of food poisoning, and I want to say it was a tremendous experience. They even gave us candies to try for our adventures, like American candies. Like, just, they were just so kind in there. 10 out of 10 experience.
2: 10 out of 10.
8: I'm reviewing our American hospital because it was just so good.
0: Hey, the guy, our hospital.
2: Thanks, man.
0: Can't wait till you get the bill. But anyway,
2: besides all
0: that. And then this one guy went off about air conditioning, because you take for granted the fact that we have air conditioning everywhere.
2: Yes.
0: So many of these countries do not have air conditioning.
2: And if they do, it doesn't function like ours.
0: No, nothing like ours. Okay, let's say, what is the one thing that somebody internationally coming to America should definitely experience in your opinion? 1-800-330-9999.
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1: The one thing that has been really wonderful to see on social media is all the people coming from these international countries for the World Cup and just embracing American culture, the things that they've only seen on TV, and the things we take for granted as Americans because it's part of our everyday life.
2: Let's face it, a lot of us from America, we're just online kind of complaining lately. It's nice to see people celebrating things.
1: The little things. The fact that you get free tap water when you go to restaurants. That's not a real thing around the world. Like, you know, it's
2: how about
1: so
2: the
1: funny.
2: Fluoride? Give it up for the fluoride, everybody. Wow.
1: So we're asking, if you're an international visitor and you're coming to America, and besides like the obvious big places that, you know, like New York City and the mountains and all that, where do you go? Oh, and what do you experience? Rick Rowe on our Facebook page at Anna and Raven, a Yingling beer from America's oldest brewery, Yingling Brewery in Pottsville, Pennsylvania.
2: Delicious. If you can get them where they are, Scotland needs them.
1: Scotland needs more beer.
2: Scottish fans need more beer.
1: They finished all our beer. I mean, who saw that coming? Innes wrote, IHOP. They are always impressed by the sheer amount of food and plates on a table at IHOP.
2: I love the fact that there are so many options there. Yeah, there's a lot.
1: 1-800-330-9999.
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1: Having Texas barbecue for the first time.
2: Yeah.
1: Walking into a hotel room and the air conditioning is freezing. Realizing at a Mexican restaurant, it's unlimited chips and salsa. It is hilarious how our international guests that are here for the World Cup are reacting to all the things that we take for granted as Americans.
2: This is America. Drink it in. I hope that they're enjoying themselves and they take back these messages. And I hope that people are being kind wherever they go.
1: What is something that every international guest coming to America should experience if they're here for the World Cup? 1-800-330-9999. Eric?
3: I think drive-thrus are probably the thing that sets us apart. And I know about two drive-thrus that I want to experience before I'm done. One is a drive-thru wedding, and another is a drive-thru funeral.
2: Yeah.
3: I think everybody ought to be doing all these drive-thrus.
2: The first time I ever saw a drive-through liquor store was like, that's a bad choice. I immediately was like, that is bad. I felt like that was, you know, some sort of evolution we did not need.
1: Right.
2: Turns out that was over 20-something years ago, and they still have them in certain areas.
1: The drive-through wedding phenomenon from Las Vegas is really impressive. Because that's saying, I have the rest of my life for you, but don't have 5 minutes to stand in a room.
2: Mm-hmm.
1: And that's something.
2: Believe it or not, that's an upsell.
1: Bruno, first time in America. Every person around the world should experience this one thing. What is it?
4: Since everyone's going all over the country, they got to go out west. They have some really fun, like, Western shows with cowboys and gunfights and hangings and horses and the whole nine yards.
2: So you should be a cowboy.
4: Yeah.
2: You should be a cowboy for a couple of days. Hey, listen, I'm an American. I'd love to be a cowboy for a few years. That wouldn't bother me at all.
1: The lasso show.
2: Oh, my gosh. All the shows that I watch now.
1: Everybody,
2: Taylor Sheridan puts his name on a show. There's definitely going to be some horses. It's going to be fun.
1: Everybody should once in their lifetime experience a honky-tonk. If you haven't done
2: Agreed.
1: That yet, it is a fun time.
2: Agreed.
1: Yep. And I bet you there's people around the world that don't even know what that is.
2: There's a new one near here that they have to, like, rewrite all the town ordinances. There's so much parking. Have you seen this? It's been, like, on the news.
1: No.
2: It holds 500 people, this club.
1: Great.
2: There's nowhere to park.
1: Well, that's what honky-tonks are. They're huge, massive places.
2: It's crazy.
1: Pam, how about you? Everybody in the world should experience this American thing once.
5: I'm thinking food always. And if you come to

0: Matter of fact, all spicy margaritas.
1: French fries also should be on the list. You got to have some American McDonald's French fries.
0: What about when you're in France?
1: They don't have French fries in France. It's a big fat lie there.
0: Do they call them freedom fries?
1: No.
0: Like we did when we were mad at France. You remember that?
1: Yeah, for a short period, we're like, nope, we're taking that away from you.
0: That's right.
1: And they were like, we don't care what you do. Like, it's not a real thing.
0: Yeah, whatever, France. Whatever.
2: They have pommes frites in France. Oh. They are way better.
0: Whatever.
2: I think you can go your whole life and never have McDonald's fries and you'd be fine. But,
0: oh, no, you're crazy. Get out of here with that nonsense.
1: But I don't even know who you are.
0: What the, I mean, right? Like, yeah. What, you can't talk for America anymore.
1: Yeah.
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0: Good morning, New Market. USA, nice job, gentlemen. A lot of excitement going on. They took Australia on Friday, and now USA will play Turkey Thursday night in LA.
1: You know, I mean, listen, it's been well documented on this show that I'm not a soccer fan, but I love to win, obviously, and I love that people are having fun here, and it's been so well received. I think it's great.
0: There's so many fun storylines that are coming out of the World Cup. So the big question is, who's going to win? Because you always want the USA to win, but if you actually are a soccer fan, you know that like that's probably not going to happen.
1: Pretty unrealistic.
0: But you never know. But there's always the people that make the predictions on who's going to win. And then usually it's the super powerhouses, Argentina, France, all of them, the usuals.
1: Would make sense.
0: Right. But there's a mathematician genius who has correctly predicted the last three World Cups. What does he say?
2: I picked a team that is considered to be not amongst the favorites this time around. Netherlands is one of those countries that persistently performs above the batting average that it should have.
0: Netherlands.
1: He sounds like a supervillain in a James Bond film. He's like that.
0: He looks like it too.
1: Yeah, does he?
0: Exactly what you think he looks like.
1: Yeah.
0: He does.
1: Okay.
0: 100%. He's got the round glasses and he's like, and the Netherlands are going to win. But not everyone agrees with him. There is an elephant at a German zoo. Now, he may be biased, but Banffy has a pick.
1: Okay.
3: I don't think it could be clearer. He ran purposefully towards the German ball, let it bounce once in. And we'll win with a bang.
0: Germany?
1: Okay, not likely.
0: He is a German elephant. He is a German elephant.
1: Right,
0: so he's like very, very biased.
1: Hard to believe him.
0: And then there's the big one that everybody's been talking about.
4: Oh, I'll kill myself if Portugal doesn't win.
0: The Simpsons somehow have worked their way into this. There is an episode dating back from the 90s where it doesn't say 2026 FIFA World Cup.
1: Okay.
0: But if you put all the clues together, it's happening in an American stadium. It's like, if you figure it out, you're like, well, this could be this. And what they claim is that it's going to be Mexico and Portugal in the final.
1: I don't know if Mexico makes it there. Portugal's always got a chance.
0: Mexico looks good.
1: Yeah.
0: Portugal always looks good, but Mexico looks good. So I thought we would do the one thing that would only make sense.
1: Okay.
0: We would go to ChatGPT.
1: Perfect.
0: And we would ask AI, and we're going to do this together live. How can I help, Anna? Thank you for asking, ChatGPT, my best friend. Who do you think will win the World Cup in 2026? Okay, ready? Hold on.
1: Yeah.
0: Okay, right. Searching the web?
1: Uh-huh.
0: Oh. If I had to pick one team right now, I'd lean slightly toward France national football team. Do you want to know why?
1: Why?
0: They have arguably the deepest roster in the tournament. Kylian Mbappe is still in his prime and remains one of the most dangerous players in the world.
1: Okay.
0: France has consistently gone deep in major tournaments, reaching the 2018 World Cup title. And actually, my dad thinks France is going to win, too.
1: Okay.
0: So I guess we'll see. Is it my dad, the Simpsons, or that elephant?
1: Plenty to root for still.
0: Yep.
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0: Father's Day was yesterday. It was a lovely day. Spent some time with my husband and some time with my dad, too, which was great.
1: Nice.
0: And as I was sitting at dinner with my father, I realized that he has the same phrases that I've been hearing since I was a young child.
1: Oh, yeah.
0: I think, like, once parents have a phrase that they use all the time, that's it. They just stick to it for the rest of their lives.
1: I mean, I know people that have dozens of phrases, but yeah, there's a couple that definitely stick out.
0: There's two that are insults that my dad uses.
1: Perfect.
0: And he uses them

0: Good morning, Lyndhurst.
1: Dads are consistent.
2: That's the one thing fathers are usually. You know, they'll have a phrase, they'll have a saying. It works for them once or twice, and for the rest of their lives, they'll just keep using it over and over and over again.
3: Sure.
2: Yes.
3: Right. Yeah, mannerisms, right? Things that we latch on to or whatever. Some things, they just make sense in a lot of different scenarios.
2: It's funny because every once in a while, I find myself using these two phrases that my dad uses all the time, and it makes me smile because it makes me think of him, you know?
3: Right, right.
2: And yesterday for Father's Day, we were sitting next to each other at dinner, and, you know, once again, he's watching the games, the soccer games, and he's yelling at the screen, and he's like, "Ah, these shoemakers! Ah, these ham and eggers!" And he's yelling and yelling, and I whip out my phone because I'm like, those are phrases that I have spent my whole life hearing, ham and eggers and shoemakers.
3: Mm.
2: And I asked him, "Daddy, what's a shoemaker?"
4: A shoemaker is like what I call a ham and egger.
2: Can you explain what a ham and egger is as well?
4: Someone that doesn't know what the hell he's doing.
2: Yeah, just like that. But then, for some reason, it gets all deep.
3: Yeah.
4: But I must say that a shoemaker today is a well-trained artisan.
2: What?
4: A ham and egger is still a ham and egger.
2: Yes.
3: He's right. We don't have as many shoemakers. There's not as many cobblers as there used to be, right? So he's like, you know what? Let me go ahead and put some respect on their name.
2: I know. Right. I used to make fun of you and say you shoemakers.
3: We need a couple of you out there, right?
2: But now you're lovely, lovely people, and you do an incredible work. You're artists. That's what you are, shoemakers.
3: That he explained it, because to me, a ham and egger, like when I hear that, I would think it's just like a regular, like, you know, just you're doing what it takes to get through each day, and that's it.
2: No.
3: But for him, it's more.
2: No, he'll explain.
3: I get it.
4: Someone that doesn't know what the hell he's doing.
2: Yes. No idea. Great. No clue. And I've actually caught myself here in the studio being like, he's a ham and egg.
3: No, I know.
2: I say it all the time. Because you know what? When you grow up hearing something so often, it sticks with you.
3: Yeah, yeah. So my mom used to always say that you can wait your whole life for someone to change, but they seldom do. She used to say that all the time when you were dealing with people or conflict or whatever.
2: Mm-hmm.
3: And it's come up some big times in my life where I was just like, you're so on the fence about making a decision, and you remember that phrase, and you're like, nope, that's it. You know exactly what you're going to do in that scenario.
2: I say to Hayden all the time, when somebody shows you your true colors, believe them.
3: Yes.
2: You know?
3: Yes.
2: Yeah.
3: And my father used to always say, and I mean, this is a common one, but he would say, you know, do what you love and the money would come, and, you know, you figure out the rest basically after.
2: Is that true, though?
3: Not for everybody. Not for everybody, that's for sure.
2: Oh, my gosh. I think that there's just some phrases that stick with you, that your parents said, and as you grow up, you kind of always reflect on it. Do you have one of those phrases? What was it? 1-800-330-9999.
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6: So far, traffic is looking good out there for your Monday. No accidents or major delays to pass on to you right now, but if you're seeing it and we're not saying it, call the WSVA Traffic and News Tip Line at 540-214-2500 and let us know. From the WSVA Traffic Center, I'm Lyndon Kaiser.
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3: 496.1 Shenandoah Valley weather.
4: Showers and thunderstorms today. Some could reach severe levels in a few areas. Flooding, downpours, damaging winds, even an isolated tornado. High 83. Tonight, showers and heavy thunderstorms. Low 67. Tomorrow, morning shower followed by partly sunny skies and 79. 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
5: It's funny. It's funny how your parents.

0: somebody that doesn't know what they're doing. And I use it too now. Nobody knows what I'm talking about, but right. I know what I'm talking about.
1: Well, it's a different generation.
0: Yeah. What are the phrases that your parents always said that stuck with you? I'm looking at our social media at Anna and Raven, this time on Facebook. Audrey wrote, the famous, if your friends are jumping off a bridge, doesn't mean you have to, too.
1: Yeah.
0: I always would joke, like, most likely if all my friends are jumping off, there's a good chance I would probably
1: win. It's a high percentage.
0: High percentage.
1: Right? I mean, especially if you see them come back up once they hit the water. I mean, why not?
0: Yeah. Sherry says, every time the dinner check would come to a table, my dad would say, looks like you kids better go start washing some dishes.
1: Yeah.
0: It's funny. All right. What's the phrase your parents always said growing up stuck with you? 1-800-330-9999.
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0: Good morning, Stanley. Yesterday was Father's Day, and as usual, I was with my dad, and as he was watching the World Cup games, he's yelling, "Hey, I'm an egger! Shoemaker!" And I asked him,
1: "Daddy, what's a shoemaker?"
2: A shoemaker is like what I call a ham and egger.
1: Yeah. Can you explain what a ham and egger is as well?
2: Someone that doesn't know what the hell he's doing.
0: I have spent my whole life listening to my dad call people ham and eggers and shoemakers.
3: You know, listen, man, I mean, when you're a go-getter, you're somebody that gets things done. You don't have a lot of time. You don't suffer fools. That's what my grandmother used to say.
0: I think everybody's got that phrase their parents always said. You grew up with it and it always stuck with you. What is it? 1-800-330-9999. Andrea.
4: They would always say, you can be judged by the company you keep. Mm. When I was a kid, I didn't really know what they were talking about. I didn't get it. But I have noticed, particularly when it comes to dating, that if I meet a guy and I like him and everything, but then I hate his friends and I think that, you know, they're problematic and, oh my gosh, they said these horrible things and like whatever, it usually turns out the guy is just sort of lying about who he is, so I'll like him, and he's the same guy as his friends. And if I would have just looked at the friends to begin with, I would have been like, okay, yeah, if somebody's a great person, they're probably not hanging out with these people, right?
0: It's
4: like,
0: true.
4: If he thinks what they're doing is okay, he's probably doing the same stuff.
0: I 100% agree with this. Who your friends are is who you are, and that's really important when you're picking your friends. Jeremy, the phrase that your parents said always stuck with you.
5: Be bold and strong forces will join you.
3: I like that. Yeah, that's nice. I don't think I've ever heard that
0: Did
3: one
0: Did Yoda
3: before.
0: Say that? It sounds like something out of Star Wars.
3: But
5: it sounds like it, doesn't it? I don't think it was.
3: It's not bad. That's good. I've never heard that one. One of my favorites is fortune favors the bold, or you make your own luck. I mean, they all kind of fall in that same line, which means, you know, be prepared. Do the best you can. You know, be ready to deliver, Anna. And typically, if you're in all those things, then something will fall your way. A domino will fall your way.
0: I'm always trying to encourage my kids, like if my older one who's in high school is having a bad day or she doesn't think she did well on a test, or her favorite is like, this is the worst day. And I always say, snap your fingers and change it. I mean, we know it's not true. Like, you know, you can't just snap your fingers and change a bad day. But I feel like if you believe it enough, then you can. Yeah. If you can change your mindset, you can change the trajectory of your day.
3: Yeah.
0: So it's kind of goes hand in hand.
3: Yeah, it does.
0: Everybody snap your fingers. Gonna be the best day of our lives. Great day. We're gonna win money and great things are gonna happen.
5: I believe.
0: See? Right. Rebecca, that phrase your parents used to say all the time.
6: Yeah, whenever we were driving to like a vacation or an amusement park or something like that, and it was a longer ride, of course, you'd be in the back. When are we going to get there? Are we there yet? Are we there yet? Well, be there when we get there is what they said. Mm. And it was so frustrating. Well, be there when we get there. What does that mean? So aggravating. And it still is aggravating now, when I think about it.
3: But it's now that you're older, you realize that it's also philosophical because it's 100% accurate.
0: Correct.
3: You'll be there when you get there.
6: True. Yeah.
3: It's like wherever you go. There, right there is where you are, right? Right? How do you say it? What's the phrasing there?
0: I don't know.
3: You know what I'm talking about. No matter where you are.
6: Wherever you go, there you are.
3: There you are. Thank you.
6: Yeah.
0: What's more maddening, that or every time when somebody in my family asks, what time is it? And somebody says, time to get a watch.
3: Mm.
0: It's the same thing.
3: Oh, that you.
0: I can't.
3: That's a big. I'm just going to say it. That's a big Italian one. Because my stepfather used to say that my whole life.
0: Yeah.
3: Whole life. And his father, oh my gosh, it was like he lived to say it.
0: Paul too. Paul is a young American man, and he still says it to my family, including me, every single time somebody's like, what time is it? Time for you to... It's like, you can't wait.
3: That's what I'm saying. It's on launch.
0: Yeah.
3: It's on launch. Right?
0: Time for you to get a watch. Like, oh my God.
3: Right, somebody else is just trying to give that person the time.
7: For WSVA News, I'm Lyndon Kaiser. Crews will be repaving parts of Spring Hill Road and Selma Boulevard this week in Stanton to restore roadways following recent utility work by Columbia Gas. Drivers are asked to cautiously follow the detour from Buckingham Street and Parkview Avenue to Spalding Street as operations begin today on Spring Hill Road. Officials emphasize that the intersection of Glen Avenue and Spring Hill Road will be restricted. Work on Selma Boulevard is scheduled to begin tomorrow and continue through Friday, moving block by block from Hendren Avenue to Cherry Hill Drive. Crews will maintain resident and local access with Flagger Traffic Control. Expect delays in the affected areas. Needy families are getting some help this summer from the Virginia Department of Social Services. Virginia Sunbucks will be distributed later this month. Officials say they will participate in the program this year, which will allow eligible Virginia families to receive $120 per child during the summer months. For WSVA News, I'm Lyndon Kaiser.

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1: Of course.
2: I already know.
1: We want to see it. 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
2: 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It's about the experience where you are, what you have, right? It could be anything, really.
1: Right. It's absolutely. Let's see what you eat. 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

0: Good morning, Craigsville. I went to see him last year. Did you know that?
1: Rod Stewart?
0: Yeah.
1: Yeah, I think I remember you mentioning that.
0: I was like, you know what? He's coming to the area. I'm going to go see him. Okay. And I went. And I remember thinking, at some point, you got to throw in the towel. You got to say, like, I am done touring. I've had my turn. Yeah. And this is over. But sometimes you just don't know when to hang it up.
1: And, well, that's true.
0: Rod Stewart told his Utah crowd on Friday night, after he received oxygen on stage and sang his song, Young Turks, he said,
2: "The show must go on. Would you mind if I sat down for this one?"
1: Yeah. And they're like, yeah.
0: Yeah.
1: Sit down.
0: Sit down, Rod Stewart.
1: Whatever you got to do.
0: Just get through the song with your oxygen tank.
1: I don't want to be here to witness the end. Right.
0: Imagine Rod Stewart just sitting in a folding chair on the stage, and it's like,
1: yeah. I mean, I've seen people before. Like, I've seen plenty of artists get oxygen on the side of a stage. I have seen that. I have seen people sit down, but they usually do it with, like, an acoustic set. They're like, all right, we're going to slow things down for a minute. But you know that they're really just taking a break.
0: Of course.
1: I mean, you see some crazy stuff, but
0: it's not easy to be on tour. It's demanding on your body. But there's a time also when you should be like, you know what? I'm like 106. I should probably just hang it up and be done.
1: Well, you know, it's like if you're not delivering what it is that people want to say, like people have to have realistic expectations. Mm-hmm. But at the same time, like if you can't do it at a high level, for a lot of people, that signals the end, right?
0: He's 81. So, 81?
1: It's amazing. What a run.
0: I know. They were giving him a lot of flack last week because he canceled a show last minute and went to a World Cup game. And I'm like, yeah, he's probably just tired. He needs like a break.
1: Well, he's 81. It's happening in America. When's he going to have the next chance or whatever to go?
0: But there's nothing worse than like your bucket list bands and artists. Like the bands that you say, like, I want to see them before it's too late. And then you go and you're like, I probably should have saved the money because now I'm going to remember them this way and not the way I had immortalized them in my mind.
1: I should have went 10, 15 years ago.
0: Yeah.
1: Happened to me last year. I went and saw AC/DC. I paid a lot for those tickets too when I went and it was just not... I should have been there 10, 15 years before that. Yep. Like, I mean, there was... And they could have covered it up. You know, that's one thing is, like, they do that with production. Backing vocals, a track, all that. They didn't do that there. And I was never so much like, just lip sync!
0: Yes.
1: I was like, just play the backing track!
0: But it depends on the artist that you go to see, too. Because Willie Nelson is the oldest touring artist ever. He's 92 years old.
1: Amazing.
0: I actually saw him 2 years ago.
1: Yeah.
0: And the thing about Willie Nelson is that he just sits and plays and sings. So you don't expect much from him.
1: Right.
0: But when I spent so much

0: certainly can't do it like I used to.
1: Right.
0: But I also don't charge people $180 to go sit in a in an auditorium and watch you perform.
1: How did she cut? I mean, if they cover it up, again, if there's a production value to it.
0: No, Raven, she did the thing where, like, when she was out of breath, she would just take the microphone and hold it to the crowd so the rest of us could sing.
1: Yeah.
0: So we would sing.
1: Famous Vince Neil Motley Crue action.
0: Yeah. Yep. So we would sing, and she would just like, sit on the step of the stage.
1: Oh,
0: like,
1: my gosh.
0: Like,
1: no.
0: Maybe she was having a bad night, but I was like, we should have saved our money.
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3: Headed northbound on I-81 at mile marker 214 in Augusta County. Expect delays due to a disabled vehicle there. The north right shoulder is closed and traffic is getting over. May cause some delays for you this morning. If you're seeing it and we're not saying it, call the WSVA traffic and news tip line at 540-214-2500 and let us know. From the WSVA Traffic Center, I'm Lyndon Kaiser.
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0: Mad, sad, or glad? What kind of weekend did you have? You're trying to share it, especially if you're a father. How do they treat you on Father's Day? You can call 1-800-330-9999. Raven, I can take a guess on which one you're going to do.
1: Big, big weekend.
0: Yeah, it sure was. Your face was ridiculous. It's coming up next.
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0: Good morning, Woodstock. Were you mad, sad, or glad this weekend? Were you mad, sad, or glad this weekend? How was your weekend? Were you mad? Were you sad? Were you glad? You can always call 1-800-330-9999. Raven, producer Sophia, producer Justin, I think we could all guess because we were there. Raven, what were you, mad, sad, or glad this weekend?
1: 100% glad. I was surprised with a 50th birthday party, a belated one from my wife. And I was completely in the dark on this. I thought it was a surprise party for a friend of mine. And literally, even when we arrived and I got out of the car, I was completely shocked. You were all there. Thank you so much for coming, all of you.
0: It was so funny. They're like, Anna, get in the back. You're a dead giveaway. I'm like, oh my gosh. Like, it was so funny.
1: Thank you for your gifts. And really, the gift the most was having all these different people from different eras of your life in one group at one time. And it was just wonderful. It was the first party that I can remember in a very long time where I literally just walked from group to group of people and just talked with them and listened, and it was just so wonderful. And thank you to my beautiful wife for doing a great job.
0: We were so scared. In the dark. I was so scared about giving it away, and we'll talk about this more later, but that I never said a word about it in the studio. That morning, Sophia texted me. She's like, Anna, you're going, right? Because I was so afraid that, like, you would overhear or something would happen, and then Alicia would murder me. I was 100% really scared about that.
1: I'm typically pretty situationally aware, and I'm replaying a lot of conversations from friends over the last 6 months in my head, and I had no clue.
0: Yeah.
1: No clue.
0: Good.
1: Yeah, it was incredible.
0: I was also glad this weekend. This weekend, I said, I'm going to do things I want to do, because I feel like lately it's just, you know, you're in
1: things
0: the rut.
1: You have
0: it's
1: to
0: just
1: do.
0: Things you have to do, one thing after another. I go, I'm going to do things I want to do. So I spent a lot of time with my husband, and we did 2 date nights in a row, which is
1: I mean, we
0: haven't gone on a date night, just the two of us. I don't even remember the last time. Like, at least 6, 7, 8 months, if not more. And when we were at dinner on Saturday night, we saw 3 rainbows, a triple rainbow.
1: Whoa.
0: I know. It was so romantic. I was like, hold my hand.
2: I had a great weekend, but I'm going to say mad. I was at Father's Day brunch yesterday, and I spilt a large pot of mussels in my lap.
0: Oh,
2: very, very hot mussels. I was packing. I don't even like mussels, so this is what made me the most mad. I was packing them for my dad, and they were splashing all over me, and I was covered in red sauce.
1: Oh man. Yeah. And it just smells the rest of the day, too. Yeah. That's the thing. It's all ruined at that
0: You're
1: point.
0: You're not getting that oil.
1: Smell.
0: That oil's not coming out of
1: the
0: dress.
1: Oh, never.
2: And it was still hot.
3: Just get rid of the
1: Yeah, it's over.
0: Yeah. Justin, mad, sad, or glad this weekend?
3: Also glad. Like you, I decided to do something for myself this weekend. And I was very, very busy, but I was able to squeeze in. My local library has a free Latin class on Saturdays that I was able to go sit and attend.
0: There's nothing less I want to do than that.
4: You know what I mean?
3: I was excited.
1: But look at how happy
3: I was. So happy.
1: He is.
3: Yeah,
0: so happy.
3: I was thrilled.
0: What did you learn? Wait, did you at one point raise your hand and be like, Professor, I think I should teach this class?
3: No, I did not. Oh. No, I was mostly an observer, because little did I know that they had started the class like several weeks ago.
0: Oh,
3: and I only found out about this week. So I came in, and she's like, oh my goodness, this is wonderful to have a drop-in. I said, yeah, I'm just going to observe and whatever. And they were just doing grammar stuff and a little bit of culture stuff, and it was just nice to just sit and not take notes, and it was kind of like auditing a college course.
0: Say something in Latin.
3: Docendo discimus.
0: What does that mean?
3: We learn by teaching.
0: We learn by teaching.
1: Wow. So deep.
0: We learn by teaching.
1: So deep.
0: All right. 1-800-330-9999. Were you mad, sad, or glad this weekend?
5: This is America 250, with roots right here in the Shenandoah Valley.
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0: If you had a strong suspicion that your boss was stealing from the company, would you keep your big mouth shut and stay out of it, or would you say something and speak up?

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2: He just doesn't seem to understand why should I go to this wedding now.
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2: I want to see her get married. 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
3: Make an excuse. 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
1: You decide the outcome.
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1: It's Couples Court on the Anna and Raven Show.
0: 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Stephanie and Jake. Stephanie, what's going on?
4: So we work at the same jewelry company, and we've worked there for a while, but I noticed that our boss always has different rings on, and the other day I saw that he was, like, putting them in his pocket. Like, he would have 3 or 4 on, and then he would put his hand in his pocket and then have one less each time. So I'm pretty sure he's stealing them.
5: Okay.
4: Yeah, and you can't steal from a company like that.
5: Well, right. But so, okay, so what's the problem? I mean, you're not stealing. Yeah. You think you saw this thing, so what are you going to do about it, or what's the issue?
4: Well, I want to report it, and Jake doesn't want to say anything.
0: Jake, okay. You work at the same jewelry company?
6: Yeah.
0: Okay, so, I mean, if your boss is stealing, why wouldn't you want your wife to report that?
6: Basically, from where I'm from, snitches get stitches. You mind your business, this is a business, and you play the game. And I don't believe that she actually knows what she saw. I mean, maybe he had a good reason for doing that. It's not her business, that's her supervisor. And he's helped her a lot, let her leave early. You know, he's advocated for her getting raises in the past multiple times. So I'm like, stay out of it.
5: Stephanie, have you seen any changes in behavior with your boss or anything like that? Acting erratic? Do you think that they have some sort of new problems or anything going on behind the scenes?
4: No, I mean, he's been like this the whole time. He's been really chill. But our jewelry store is a chain, and our specific location loses the most money every year due to theft. And we've just, like, never known who's been stealing. Mm. We just thought it was, like, random people.
5: So there's, like, a percentage listed that goes up there on lost inventory is what you're saying.
4: Exactly.
0: Mm.
5: I mean, what do you do, right? Like, I mean, because there is some truth to the fact is you never know what you're looking at. A lot of times, you know what I mean? Even when you think you know, well, I've been burned on that more times than I was correct.
0: Mm-hmm. Do you like him, Stephanie? Do you like your boss?
4: Oh, yeah, he's a nice guy.
0: I would never do it.
4: He looks really evenly.
0: I would never turn him. I don't know if that's the right answer, but I would turn a cheek to that. I would just be like,
5: turn a blind eye.
0: Yeah, I didn't do it. I had nothing to do with it. I didn't want to make an accusation like that.
5: It is explosive, right? It changes the entire dynamic, no matter what the findings might be after that.
0: There used to be this chain clothing store called Britches. They sold, like, outdoor wear.
5: Okay.
0: And I worked there in high school, and I loved my boss. And he would take me everywhere. We would go on company outings and, like, all of it. And I was young and dumb, and he got arrested and put in jail for embezzling. He embezzled, like, $35,000 from
5: the company.
0: Oh,
5: my gosh.
0: And I look back.
5: But did you find out about it that then?
0: I found out when they came into the store and arrested him.
5: Oh, my gosh.
0: Yes. And I didn't know at the time, but I look back because I was so young. I was 16, 17 years old. And the signs were there.
5: Mm-hmm.
0: They were there. And I realized why he latched on to me and why we would schedule everything with me, because I was young and dumb.
5: And he could run it through.
0: And I would never realize what was happening. If I would have known, would I have told on him? Probably not.
5: Could you do it anonymous?
4: I think so, yeah.
0: All right, so here's the question. Do you report your boss? Do you go through the anonymous way and you report saying, I think something is going on here?
5: 1-800-330-9999. Whose side are you on? It's the Couples Court with Anna and Raven. I don't believe anonymous ever holds up, to tell you the truth.
0: No, you know who did it.
5: Right.
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8: Roads have cleared up out there. No accidents or major delays to pass on to you right now. But if you're seeing it and we're not saying it, call the WSVA Traffic and News Tip line at 540-214-2500 and let us know. From the WSVA Traffic Center, I'm Lyndon Kaiser.
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19: Showers and thunderstorms today. Some could reach severe levels in a few areas. Flooding, downpours, damaging winds, even an isolated tornado. High 83. Tonight, showers and heavy thunderstorms. Low 67. Tomorrow, morning shower followed by partly sunny skies and 79. 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
20: You had a suspicion that your boss was stealing money from the company. Would you say something or would you keep your big mouth shut? Stephanie and Jake work for the same company, and it's a jewelry company, and their branch is not doing well. Mm-hmm. And she has seen her boss take things, and she is relatively certain that he's stealing. And Jake says, don't you dare. Don't you dare open your mouth.
5: Well, they have differing opinions about what exactly she's seen. She said that he's always wearing rings or jewelry that's there in the store. And then, you know, she sees him switch these things out. She's seen them put some of them in his pocket. And then, you know, she doesn't see them again or whatever it may be. She's also worked for the guy for a long time, and he treats her well and has advocated for her advancement. Her right. husband says, just stay out of it. You don't know what you're looking at.
20: What do you think? Would you say something? 1-800-330-9999. Zach, who's side are you on?
21: I got to go with the wife here. This is a tough one. I, you know, I like what the husband was saying, playing the game. You know, boss makes a dollar, I make a dime. But listen, you've got to go and report it. She said that the business is struggling. She's one of the worst chains. They're losing money, inventory, all that. Do it anonymously. There's no harm, no foul there. I think I'm going to go with the wife here.
5: Thanks, Zach. Have a great day.
0: Whose side are you on? 1-800-330-9999. It's a couple's court.

0: Good morning, Weir's Cave.
1: If you thought your boss was stealing from the company and your branch was doing the worst in the entire company, would you speak up and say something? Because Stephanie says, I have to. I saw what I saw. I know he's stealing, and it's right for me to do that.
2: Yeah, think about assumptions, right? Stephanie and Jake, they work for the same jewelry company, and Jake says you should just stay out of it. She believes that she saw her boss pocketing some of the jewelry that's in there. The boss is good to her, but she said, you know what? Our store is underperforming, and it has been consistently, and I think this is why. I got to do something.
1: What would you do? Would you say something or keep your big mouth shut? 1-800-330-9999. Marisol, whose side are you on?
3: I'm on his side. Why would you want to inject yourself into that situation that's going to be all messy? You don't know for sure. You only think you saw a few things. All it's going to do is cause a whole lot of disruption. Sometimes you got to know just to keep your mouth shut.
2: And Raven, what do you say? Whose side are you on today?
4: Hi, I am on the wife's side. I mean, you have to ask yourself, is that the kind of person you want to work for? No, that's got to be cleaned up. Maybe they could put in a security camera and catch him that way. But he shouldn't be there.
2: One thing that's certain is that if they review all that stuff after and they think that she knew or was complicit or whatever, then she's got a bigger problem, right? So
1: I don't know if that's necessarily true. And I think that a lot of people are calling on her side because they're being righteous. But I think most people are kind of like
2: survival.
1: Me. You know, like you would just keep your mouth shut because you don't know what's going to happen. And it's scary.
2: Yeah. When you need a job or like a job, right?
1: Right.
5: The verdict is in. Jury foreman, what are the results?
1: Stephanie, our audience agreed with you. If you feel like this is weighing you down, you know what you saw, you feel like it's the right thing to do, then go ahead, report them.
6: Thank you. Yeah, I mean, stealing is wrong. And just because you can get away with it for now doesn't mean you're in the clear forever. I mean, that's no way to live.
2: You know what impresses upon me, Stephanie, is that you're not using it to get ahead. You're just using it because morally you think it's, you know, improper, right? And so, you know, you're taking pride in where you work and you're an honest person. If there's an anonymous way to do it, I would do it that way. On the other hand, I don't think that this stays a secret. I think people know who it is that made the accusation and then they go from there. But just be prepared for that. Jake, things could get uncomfortable. Could put your guys' jobs in jeopardy. Shouldn't legally, but it might. Good luck.
4: Yeah, I wouldn't exactly trust the process, like you said, even if it's anonymous.
1: Yeah,
2: there's always somebody that's been working there for a long time with somebody else. You never know people's motivations, but I wish you luck. And I understand why it would give you pause, Stephanie.
1: If you got a problem too, send an email, couplescourt@annonraven.com.
7: For WSVA News, I'm Lyndon Kaiser. Crews will be repaving parts of Spring Hill Road and Selma Boulevard this week in Stanton to restore roadways following recent utility work by Columbia Gas. Drivers are asked to cautiously follow the detour from Buckingham Street and Parkview Avenue to Spalding Street as operations begin today on Spring Hill Road. Officials emphasize that the intersection of Glen Avenue and Spring Hill Road will be restricted. Work on Selma Boulevard is scheduled to begin tomorrow and continue through Friday, moving block by block from Hendren Avenue to Cherry Hill Drive. Crews will maintain resident and local access with flagger traffic control. Expect delays in the affected areas. Needy families are getting some help this summer from the Virginia Department of Social Services. Virginia Sunbucks will be distributed later this month. Officials say they will participate in the program this year, which will allow eligible Virginia families to receive $120 per child during the summer months. For WSVA News, I'm Lyndon Kaiser.
0: From the top of Mole Hill in the Cox Construction Studios, WMQR and WMQR HD1 Broadway, Harrisonburg, Elkton. 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
1: It's not often that it happens, but usually when the verdict is rendered during the couple's court, the couple goes and we don't know what happens.
2: They live their life.
1: Right. I mean, like, we're not actual judges, as you probably figured out, so we can't really enforce anything.
2: We can't follow everybody home either.
1: I know. But it's so fun when they follow up and let us know what did happen. And that's exactly the case. There was a couple that came on a couple weeks ago, and they were having a disagreement because there was a neighbor that was doing something wild all night long every weekend, and they wanted to approach the neighbor, and the wife wanted the husband to go, and he didn't want to. He's like, who cares what they're doing? And now we know what they're doing, and it's so good. It's coming up next.

0: Good morning, Mount Jackson.
1: It's so fun when the couples call us back with a follow-up. So there was a couples court that happened a couple weeks ago when this happened.
2: In our neighborhood, we have these neighbors, and they've been having these loud parties for the last couple of weekends. But it's weird. It's like polka music. All the windows are drawn shut. It's the same five cars in the driveway. I don't know. I'm convinced that they're doing something illegal, and I really want my husband, Tyler, to go over there and like see what's going on. Otherwise, I am going to call to the police.
3: I mean, I understand that it might seem a little sketchy, but at the end of the day, if it is sketchy, do we want to involve ourselves with that at all? Like,
4: seemed like Tyler really didn't think it was much of their business, but at the same time, something has to be done, right?
0: So you voted, and this is what you decided.
5: The verdict is in. Jury foreman, what are the results?
0: Tyler, our audience agreed with you today. You got to mind your business. Mind your business. As much as it kills me, because, man, Sarah, I want to know, too, what they're doing.
3: I appreciate that. Yeah, and, you know, as Sarah said, it's been 3 weeks. So I'll admit, if it goes another couple months, then maybe I'll start to get a little more curious. But I'll say I'll be patient right now. I think, Sarah, we should. And then who knows? It might peter out. Or if it gets louder, then we'll take some steps.
0: Joining us back again, it's Sarah and Tyler. I am so excited to find out what happened. So, Sarah, what happened?
2: Well, we found out that they're just making some sausage, and they just like to have a little party, and they love polka music, and this just happens a couple times. It's like a specific time of year where they do this, and they just love sausage, and they love polka music, and this is the time to do it. It's the only time they can get all the people together, and I'm like, okay.
3: And honestly, Sarah, I'm so glad that we all talked and you all had me go ask because of this. We got sausage. Like, we have our full full of all this stuff.
4: Right. You get festival sausage. Right. It does make sense because festivals, barbecues, family time, all is from this time moving forward in the year. So it must be the spring slaughter.
0: Tyler, how did you broach the conversation with them? What happened?
3: I was leaving to go to work, and the husband of that house was leaving as well. I don't know where he was going, but I just saw the opportunity. I had just exercised a little bit, so I had a little bit of courage. And, I walked up and just started a conversation. And at that point, they had it was a couple of days after they had their little polka night, so he was happy to explain to me. It was all very innocent.
0: How much longer are they going to be up so late? Are they going to be?
4: Right. You get that question?
0: When I was growing up, they used to make sausage at my aunt's house.
4: Yeah.
0: Yeah. So hold on. So now are they going to stop playing the music so loud, or is it continue to be a party? They're just going to make all the sausage? And what?
4: I mean, sooner or later, the sausage is made.
0: Right.
4: Right. And we'll see you next year.
3: I think so. I hope so, at least. That they claim that they're done for the season, but yeah. Who knows if they get another order. I think they start selling it, too.
4: See, the sausage is made, Anna. See you next spring.
0: All right, well, that's really weird. Yeah, I mean,
4: that's fascinating.
0: It's fascinating.
4: I bet the sausage is delicious.
3: It is.
0: I'm always somewhat hesitant to eat homemade sausage. I mean, I will. You know, I like all kinds of sausage, mm-hmm. like cured sausage, prosciutto, salami, all of it. But whenever my dad hands me a piece of sausage and says his friend made it, I'm like, okay.
4: Right.
0: You know?
4: Right. You feel like you're taking your life in your hands.
0: Yes.
4: Right.
0: Yeah.
4: But a little barter is fun, you know? I do like that, right?
0: Yeah. You should ask if you can come next time.
4: No, nobody wants to see how the sausage is made.
0: I got it.
4: No.
0: Yeah, you're waiting for that opportunity.
4: No.
0: You're waiting.
4: That's terrible.
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9: Roads have cleared up out there. No accidents or major delays to pass on to you right now. But if you're seeing it and we're not saying it, call the WSVA Traffic and News Tip line at 540-214-2500 and let us know. From the WSVA Traffic Center, I'm Lyndon Kaiser.
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2: It's nerve-wracking. I really was. Because we've known for so long. Go ahead, Raven. Share the big thing that happened this weekend.
3: So my wife threw me a belated 50th birthday party, surprise party, and I had absolutely no clue. And apparently this had been in the works and involved a massive amount of people. For 8 months, this secret was kept.
2: It was a long time. I had to keep my mouth shut, and like, it wasn't easy. But wait till you hear Raven's reaction, because I have it all videoed, and we also have the audio of it, and it took a lot of bleeping.
3: I was going to say, you better clean that up.
2: I did. It's next.

0: Good morning, Fishersville.
1: If you ever wondered what it would sound like if you surprised Raven with a surprise party for his birthday, it would involve a lot of swearing. A lot.
2: He's probably so confused.
3: Surprise!
4: Get the
3: f-
4: Oh my God! Bro, heartbeat! I can't even believe it. Oh my God! Oh, I'm good, man.
1: I had to like take out 27 swear words.
5: I was gonna say I was very nervous when you just started playing that audio there because I was like, I hope she did this right. Or this is gonna be the end of this program. Oh. It's an amazing experience. My wife, maybe one of the biggest surprises of my life. Really, certainly a top 10 day of, you know. You don't see people from your life. So what happened was is I turned 50, obviously, and my birthday is in December. And my whole life, that birthday has sucked. It's sandwiched in between Christmas and New Year's, and I've always said it. My wife said to me, you should just change it. You should just change your birthday. And I was like, that's not a real thing. Mm-hmm. Nobody does that. And even after a trip with my friends for my birthday, she put together a surprise party that was 8 months in the making and required secrecy from dozens of people, really. And I don't know how I never picked up on it.
0: How do you feel, birthday boy?
6: I feel incredible. The fact that people traveled from all over, like everywhere I turn is like a different decade of my life right now. And it's crazy. It's crazy to see all these people here. It's crazy to see some of them alive. it's just crazy to have them all here. Thank you for coming. And thanks to my wife, who's awesome. I can't believe it.
1: Can't believe it.
5: I had no idea right up until that moment. So she had me under the guise that it was a surprise party belated for another friend of mine.
1: Yep.
5: And I'm in the car with him and another friend. And the friend that's driving has the biggest mouth of everybody. And I don't know how he kept the secret. But I'm behind her texting, behind him texting updates for our arrival at the party. And even when we pulled in, when we see the crowd, I'm like, it's for you, man. Get out of the car. And then we get out of the car. And then he's like, no, it's for you. And that's when I start to kind of really decipher the faces of people that I haven't seen. I mean, there's people there I hadn't seen in 20 years.
1: Yeah. It was. So you want to talk about keeping a secret. So producer Justin, producer Sophia and I never said a word about it. In the studio, in this office, in this building, no one said a word about it. To the point where that morning, Saturday morning, Sophia texted me. She's like, Anna, you're going.
5: So you
1: right?
5: never spoke to each other?
1: We never spoke to each other. Because in my mind, I go, if I'm the one that ruins this, not even for you, but for Alicia,
5: yeah.
1: I was concerned for my life. And I was like, I know how much thought she put into this, how much preparation she put into this.
5: A lot.
1: I was like, I have to. We never said a word. A word.
5: It was crazy and an incredible experience. And to see all those people under, you know, joyful circumstances was just great. You know, it was awesome.
1: The cool part was that you were genuinely surprised. I feel like for most surprise parties, at some point, you kind of get the idea.
5: You figure it out. Yeah.
1: You weren't getting out of the car.
5: I still didn't even know when I got out of the car at first.
1: Yeah, it was only
5: when he said it to me a couple more times, Wagner, who I thought the party was for, and I looked around, that's when it started to place. And you know, it was crazy. I just spent the whole day walking from group to group and talking and telling stories and listening to stories. It was a lot of fun. So
1: it was very stressful. But
5: thank you to my wife. Thank you to all of you.
1: Time. Yeah, we had a blast. So thank you so much for having us. And happy birthday again for the millionth time. Can we stop celebrating your birthday now?
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0: Good morning, Dayton.
1: Can't beat Raven.
0: $3,100 is a jackpot for today's Can't Beat Raven. Chris, you ready to play?
2: Yes, I am ready to play.
0: Let's do it. Can you please ask Raven to leave the room?
2: Please leave the room, Raven.
3: You got it. Good luck, man. $3,100.
0: All right. Here we go. I'd like to just give you this money and you know, call it a day. It's getting too high. It makes me nervous. Here's how it works, Chris. So Raven's out in the hallway. He can't hear us. We're in a soundproof studio. I'm going to ask you these five questions. Remember, you have 3 seconds to answer each one. He'll come back in, get the same questions. Whoever gets the most right wins. Ties go to Raven. You ready?
2: I'm ready.
0: Number one, Jim Carrey is in talks to return for How the Grinch Stole Christmas sequel for Universal. What's the name of the mountain that the Grinch lives atop?
2: Mount Whoville.
0: Number two, this year's Shark Week programs include Jaws vs. Orca and K-pop Shark Heroes. What's the name of the friendly great white in Finding Nemo that says fish are friends, not food?
2: Bruce.
0: Number three, George Lucas will voice an undisclosed character in the upcoming Minions and Monsters movie. What yellow food do Minions love?
2: Bananas.
0: Number four, Elmo has officially backed Team USA in the World Cup following the New York Knicks fans' backlash. What team did Team USA beat on Friday?
2: Australia.
0: At number five, Irish actress Eve Hewson stars in a new Steven Spielberg movie, Disclosure Day. Who's her dad?
2: That's
0: time.
2: Yeah, I don't know, yeah.
3: You.
0: Chris did okay. Got 3 out of 5.
3: All right, man. Not great, not terrible. Let's see how I do.
0: Number one, Jim Carrey is in talks to return for How the Grinch Stole Christmas, sequel for Universal.
3: Heard that.
0: What's the name of the mountain that the Grinch lives atop?
3: Mount Crumpet.
0: Crumpet is correct.
3: Crumpet, yep.
0: Number two, this year's Shark Week program includes Jaws vs. Orca and K-pop Shark Heroes. What's the name of the friendly great white in Finding Nemo that says fish are friends, not food?
3: Bruce. Yes.
0: Number three, George Lucas will voice an undisclosed character in the upcoming movie Minions and Monsters.
3: Don't ruin it, George. Don't ruin it.
0: I don't think he will. What yellow food do Minions love to eat?
3: They love bananas.
0: Bananas.
3: Yeah.
0: Bananas. Number four, Elmo has officially backed Team USA in the World Cup following the New York Knicks fan backlash.
3: Okay.
0: I mean, duh. You're not going to choose USA? Who are you going to choose, Elmo?
3: I mean, you better choose USA.
0: What team did Team USA beat on Friday?
3: Was it Australia?
0: Yep.
3: Yeah.
0: And number five, Irish actress Eve Hewson stars in the new Steven Spielberg movie, Disclosure Day. Who's her dad?
3: Is that Ewan McGregor's daughter?
0: No. Doesn't matter.
3: No. Sean Connery?
0: Nope.
3: No.
0: Bono. It's Bono's daughter.
3: I actually knew that.
0: Oh. All right. I'm sorry, Chris. He beat you 4-3 today. That's going to get you an Ann on Raven t-shirt.
2: Hey, it's all right. I'm Chris and I can't beat Raven.
3: Better luck next time. Enjoy that shirt, man. $3,200 tomorrow, Anna.
0: Hold on, Chris. Please don't cry. You sound so sad. I want to thank Kim. She supplied one of the questions that I used today. If you have an idea for the question, too, you can submit it at annonraven.com.
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5: Roads have cleared up out there. No accidents or major delays to pass on to you right now, but if you're seeing it and we're not saying it, call the WSVA Traffic and News Tip line at 540-214-2500 and let us know. From the WSVA Traffic Center, I'm Lyndon Kaiser.
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14: Showers and thunderstorms today. Some could reach severe levels in a few areas. Flooding, downpours, damaging winds, even an isolated tornado. High 83. Tonight, showers and heavy thunderstorms. Low 67. Tomorrow, morning shower followed by partly sunny skies and 79. 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
1: Good morning, Broadway. Do you think cruise control should be outlawed?
2: It's a real question that I'm debating with myself because I got a new car and I don't know how to use it. And that was drawn to my attention yesterday when Hayden, my 17-year-old, said, Mom, why don't you clean your windshield? Because it was all like bugs and grossness.
3: Mm-hmm.
2: And I told her, yeah, I didn't ask Dad how. So I don't know how to make like the water come up so I can make the windshield wipers clean it.
3: I mean, it's typically a pretty basic operation.
2: I know. But for some reason, in this car, it's very complicated and I can't figure it out. I pushed all the buttons. I did all the things with the handles. Like, nothing will make it work.
3: So did you accidentally put yourself in cruise control then and not realize it?
2: No. I realized, hey, you are a fool because you don't know how to use this new car at all except for stop and go and on and off and now figuring out how to handle the radio.
3: I mean, those are the basics.
2: Right.
3: Okay.
2: So on the way to work earlier today, I said, I'm going to figure out cruise control because for some reason, my flip-flop hurts my foot when I drive this car.
3: All right.
2: So if I don't have sneakers on, it kind of gets weird to drive it.
3: Mm-hmm.
2: So that was much easier to figure out than how to make the spray clean my windshield. Set it and I forget it. And I drove the entire way to work on the highway, a good 20 miles with it in cruise control.
3: Did it have like the intelligent cruise control now, right? Because I feel like that's kind of an extra dimension. A lot of people don't trust it, but it'll do lane control, all sorts of that stuff. You just did the speed, very basic.
2: I don't know if it does other things. I have no clue. But here's what I do realize is that for like the first 2 miles, it was slightly like a panic that came over me as it was going. Because you're like, wait a minute, this car is just going. It's not slowing down. Like I have to drive it with the steering wheel.
3: Yes.
2: But it's doing its own thing. And at first, it was very jarring. But then what I realized is, oh, this is nice.
3: Did it?
2: Like, this
3: felt like luxury to you?
2: Oh, then I was like, let me take a sip of coffee.
3: I don't need to do anything with my foot. Yeah. Look at how rested my foot is over here now.
2: Let's see what my friends are doing on the other station so far. Oh, okay. You know, and then I'm like, wait a minute. I'm driving a car. I got to pay attention.
3: You should focus.
2: Yeah, yes. What's happening here? And then I was like, why is this legal? Why are people allowed to do this?
3: Well, I mean, obviously you can remember cruise control when it didn't have that smart braking or whatever.
2: Yeah.
3: Nowadays, you know, it will slow down.
2: Oh, 100%.
3: Which is a big development because before you're just like on a freight train that's looking for, you know,
2: trouble.
3: Impact and problems.
2: Yep.
3: Right. I think you're going to be okay.
2: I enjoyed it very much. I don't think it's something I would do regularly because I could see myself getting too used to it and then getting distracted and that becoming a problem in the long run. Although I did read an article how it saves marriages because it limits the amount of speeding tickets you can get.
3: Oh, yeah.
2: And it controls how people drive on the roads and they don't weave.
3: Well, you're not constantly telling each other to slow down. You're too aggressive, which everybody does to each other, of course. Mm-hmm. Listen, I'm not here to give up any the control when I'm driving, but once you put a couch in a car, I'll change my mind.
4: For WSVA News, I'm Lyndon Kaiser. Crews will be repaving parts of Spring Hill Road and Selma Boulevard this week in Stanton to restore roadways following recent utility work by Columbia Gas. Drivers are asked to cautiously follow the detour from Buckingham Street and Parkview Avenue to Spalding Street as operations begin today on Spring Hill Road. Officials emphasize that the intersection of Glen Avenue and Spring Hill Road will be restricted. Work on Selma Boulevard is scheduled to begin tomorrow and continue through Friday, moving block by block from Hendron Avenue to Cherry Hill Drive. Crews will maintain resident and local access with flagger traffic control. Expect delays in the affected areas. Needy families are getting some help this summer from the Virginia Department of Social Services. Virginia Sunbucks will be distributed later this month. Officials say they will participate in the program this year, which will allow eligible Virginia families to receive $120 per child during the summer months. For WSVA News, I'm Lyndon Kaiser.
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2: Don't forget, today, just after noon, Dave Thomas is going to announce the winners of the John Mellencamp tickets to the show at Jiffy Lube Live on Wednesday, July 29th.
3: If they call your name, you're going to be going to that great show. 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

More 96.1, the Valley's Choice at Work with Ella Langley. It's Be Her. It's Dave Thomas. And don't forget, coming up at noon today, it's the 90s at noon. We're also going to get into naming the winners of tickets to see John Mellencamp. He's coming to Jiffy Lube Live. He'll be there Wednesday, July 29th. We can get you hooked up with those tickets. If you got signed up the last couple of weeks, you're in the running. We'll be announcing those winners coming up around noon today, just after noon, actually. So if you

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4: Showers and thunderstorms today. Some could reach severe levels in a few areas. Flooding, downpours, damaging winds, even an isolated tornado. High 83. Tonight, showers and heavy thunderstorms. Low 67. Tomorrow, morning shower followed by partly sunny skies and 79. From the News Talk 92.1 and 550 WSVA Weather Center, I'm Frank Wilt.
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0: More 96 Blonde, the Valley's Choice at Work with Taylor Swift. It's Elizabeth Taylor. 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

More 96.1, the Valley's Choice at work. Don't forget, going to wrap up your work day and your Monday with John Tesh and Intelligence for Your Life tonight at 7 o'clock. It is one life hack after another. If you feel like you're just climbing

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0: The Valley's Choice at Work More, 96.1, just after 10 o'clock on a Monday morning. Coming up, we'll check the forecast for the week so we know what to expect from Mother Nature. Right now, it's Alex Warren on More.
1: They say the holy water's watered down, and this town's lost its faith. Our colors will fade eventually, so if our time is running out, day after day, we'll make the mundane a masterpiece. Oh my, my, oh my, my love, I take one look at you, you're taking me

0: More 96.1, the Valley's Choice of Work, Papa Roach, Wake Up Calling. It is Dave Thomas. Thanks for hanging out. Don't forget, Wednesday, it's another midweek treat delivery of Little Debbie Snack Cakes. 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
6: 496.1 Shenandoah Valley weather.
7: Showers and heavy thunderstorms are possible today. Flooding downpours, damaging wind gusts, a high at 83. More showers and heavy thunderstorms tonight with a low at 67. Tomorrow, some morning showers, then partly sunny and 79. From the News Talk 92.1 and 550 WSBA Weather Center, I'm Frank Wilt.
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More 96 Blood, the Valley's Choice at Work, some of the sappiness of the 80s. And it all sounded good then, right? Actually, I got to be honest with you. Some of the music from the 80s stands the test of times over some of the stuff today. But I guess I'm a child of the 80s, I'm going to say that, right? It's David with Rolling More Nonstop Music for your work day with Post Malone. It's Circles, the Valley's Choice at Work, 4961.

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0: Joyce at work just after 11 o'clock, making our way to lunch as quick as we can. It's Olivia Rodrigo. 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

0: More 96 Blonde, the Valley's Choice at work. We are less than an hour away from announcing all the winners of John Mellencamp tickets for the show Wednesday, July 29th at Jiffy Lube Live in Bristow. Coming up, part of the 90s at noon, I'm going to be running through the winners' names. So be listening to see if we call your name. A couple of tickets for John Mellencamp. Going to be a great show. All the hits. You might not even use the seat. You're going to be standing most of the night. So keep listening. If you got signed up, one of the many, many, many people who did, you're in the running, and you could be a winner. John Mellencamp ticket announcement coming up here just after noon. A part of your 90s at noon from the Valley's Choice at Work. 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
6: Showers and thunderstorms today. Some could reach severe levels in a few areas. Flooding, downpours, damaging winds, even an isolated tornado. High 83. Tonight, showers and heavy thunderstorms. Low 67. Tomorrow, morning shower followed by partly sunny skies and 79. 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

More 96.1, the Valley's Choice at Work. For those of us that are a little more seasoned, you might remember this song from the movie Valley Girls, like Gag Me with a Hit Song. 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

More 96.1, the Valley's choice of work in your home to Anna and Raven. Tomorrow morning, they're going to wake you up starting at 5, get you ready for a Tuesday and the most productive day of the work week. Or so the experts say, anyway. Started off on the right foot, Anna and Raven, tomorrow morning.

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The Valley's Choice at Work, more 96.1, Shania Twain kicking off your 90s at noon. That don't impress me much. Hello, it's Dave Thomas, and we got the winner's list now for John Mellencamp tickets. Coming to Jiffy Lube Live, he's going to be there on Wednesday, July 29th. Congratulations to Amanda in Stanton, Charles in Shenandoah, Dee in Harrisonburg, Norman in Castleton, and Denise in Harrisonburg. Those are our winners of tickets to see John Mellencamp. Now, keep listening. We could have more tickets to that show coming soon. So you just stay tuned. You never know when we're going to drop some more tickets on you. So again, Amanda in Stanton, Charles in Shenandoah, Dee in Harrisonburg, Norman in Castleton, and Denise in Harrisonburg. Our winners for John Mellencamp tickets. Congratulations to all of you. Thanks to everyone who signed up. Rolling on now with the 90s at noon. I love this song, Blessed Union of Souls. I Believe on More 96.1.

More 96.1, The Valley's Choice at Work. I still love that song. Blessed Union of Souls, I Believe. Just after noon, Dave in for Riley Reid, a part of your 90s at noon with Christina on More.

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3: Showers and heavy thunderstorms this afternoon could bring flooding downpours and damaging wind gusts. The high at 83. Tonight, showers and heavy thunderstorms. Look for a low at 67. Tomorrow, some morning showers, then partly sunny and 79. From the News Talk 92.1 at 550 WSVA Weather Center, I'm Frank Welch.
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0: More 96.1, the Valley's Choice at Work on a Monday with Dave Thomas in for Riley Reed. Don't forget, Wednesday, it's another midweek treat delivery date. 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

0: More 96.1, the Valley's Choice at Work with Dave hanging out with you on a Monday. And for Riley Reed, Riley back tomorrow. 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

More 96.1, the Valley's Choice at Work. It's Dave Thomason for Riley Reed. Riley is back tomorrow. I'm heading out the door. Lisa J is in next. Enjoy what's left of your Monday. As always, I'm thankful to God for the gift of gab. See you.

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Whitney Houston wants to dance with somebody on More 96.1, the Valley's Choice at Work. Thanks for spending your Monday afternoon with me, Lisa J, as we keep the music rolling with Ed Sheeran on More.

0: Wilson Phillips on More 96.1, the Valley's choice at work. I'm Lisa J, and maybe everybody else knew this about Amazon, but I didn't. There was a woman who was featured in an article about an item that she purchased. She opened the box, and immediately she decided to return the product. I couldn't figure out why, but she said it was the packaging that gave it away. Supposedly, a plastic bag with green text on it means that another person already purchased the product and returned it. So, when you see this familiar bag, that means it's been used by someone else. And I mean, a lot of people said they never even realized Amazon might sell previously used products back to customer. So, put that in your pipe and smoke it. I'm not telling you to return it. Sure, it's good. Amazon, I'm sure, has vetted the product. I'm not going to talk smack about them, but it is interesting that that bag is a dead giveaway. So, next time you grab the box off the porch, look for the bag. And in the meantime, I will look for the music. It's easy to find right here on More 96.1.
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August 28th, the release date, 10 years after his death, for new Prince music. Woo! Don't

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0: Beautiful song by Louis Capaldi on More 96.1, The Valley's Choice at Work. Thanks for spending your Monday afternoon with me, Lisa J. Hope you enjoyed the long weekend. And I don't mean long as in days. I mean the days were long. It was the summer solstice. These are the longest days of summer. So if you try to go to bed at, say, 8 or 8:30, well, the sun is still gonna be up. But enjoy it while you can. Those days get shorter after June 21st, one after another. So let's just ring out every happy moment of this summer and do it by taking More 96.1 with you.
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From the top of the old Denton building in downtown Harrisonburg, in the Cox Construction Studios, WMQR and WMQR HD1 Broadway, Harrisonburg, Stanton. 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

Kelly Clarkson, more 96.1. Her breakup reminds me a little bit of Jelly Roll and Bunny XO's. Kelly's started out okay and moved towards very nasty, and it seems like Jelly Roll and Bunny XO started the same way, but it's getting nastier by the day. Gotta keep our eye on that one. Cyndi Lauper now on more 96.1.

0: 96.1, the Valley's Choice at Work. Lisa J with you, confessing that I have a wicked sweet tooth. I don't know about you, but pretty much like, especially right before I go to bed, I've got to have just a little something sweet. But a lot of people need a little sugary pick-me-up right in the middle of their day, especially when the work week is just dragging on and on. Maybe you've heard about it. It's called the More Midweek Treat with McKee Foods and Stewart's Draft. We bring a big old box of Little Debbie snack cakes from McKee Foods right to your door. It could be your home office. It could be your workplace. As long as it's in the Shenandoah Valley, we're driving it over to you, no problem. Kimmy in Stanton was last week's winner. You can sign up for your chance to get a little something sweet right in the middle of the day. Find all the rules and details, everything you need to know. 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
2: On US 250 eastbound in Albemarle County in this vicinity of Pritzker's Shop Road, motorists can expect delays due to a vehicle crash. All east lanes are closed. Also on I-64 eastbound at mile marker 107 in Albemarle County, motorists can expect delays due to congestion. Traffic backups are approximately a mile. If you're seeing it and we're not saying it, call the WSVA Traffic and News tip line at 540-214-2500 and let us know. From the News Talk 92.1 and 550 WSVA Traffic Center, I'm Carolyn Unger.
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0: thunderstorm activity, the high 83. Tonight, more showers and heavy thunderstorms, low 67. A morning shower, then sunshine tomorrow in 79. From the News Talk 92.1 and 550 WSBA Weather Center, I'm Frank Welt.
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0: Papa Roach, wake up calling on More 96.1, the Valley's Choice at Work, and maybe you need a little wake up call if you live in Augusta County. We've got some bridge work on Route 778 in Augusta County starting today. So, if you're anywhere near Route 778, Knightley Mill Road, and Augusta County between New Hope and Weir's Cave, just know that that bridge is going to be under construction, basically bridge work and updating, for 13 months of rehabilitation. So you might want to find an alternate route. You don't need to take any different route to find more great music. 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
2: On US 250 eastbound in Albemarle County in this vicinity of Pritzker's Shop Road, motorists can expect delays due to a vehicle crash. All east lanes are closed. Also on I-64 eastbound at mile marker 107 in Albemarle County, motorists can expect delays due to congestion. Traffic backups are approximately a mile. If you're seeing it and we're not saying it, call the WSVA Traffic and News tip line at 540-214-2500 and let us know. From the News Talk 92.1 and 550 WSVA Traffic Center, I'm Carolyn Unger.
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It's Olivia Dean on More 96.1, the Valley's Choice at Work. 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

0: Hitting the Wall with Gracie Abrams on More 96.1, The Valley's Choice at Work. I'm Lisa J, and I'm kind of embarrassed to say that the last dog that I adopted, and I've adopted a few, the last dog I adopted from a rescue was actually at a radio work event. So I think that my bosses have kind of learned their lesson about sending me to these wonderful events, these pet adoption events with the RHSPCA. I don't think I could rent an apartment that would contain enough room for all the animals I would bring home with me. But that's where my friend Otis came from, and maybe it's time for you to make a new furry friend. That's why we feature a pet of the week every single week, because there are always puppies, kitties, birds, ferrets, anything with fur and feathers that needs a new home. If you're curious about who's there and who your next best friend might be, go to more961.com to see any kind of videos of these little furry friends, or check it out at rocktownnow.com. 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
2: On US 250 eastbound in Albemarle County in this vicinity of Pritzker's Shop Road, motorists can expect delays due to a vehicle crash. All east lanes are closed. Also on I-64 eastbound at mile marker 107 in Albemarle County, motorists can expect delays due to congestion. Traffic backups are approximately a mile. If you're seeing it and we're not saying it, call the WSVA Traffic and News tip line at 540-214-2500 and

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10: Showers and heavy thunderstorms this afternoon could bring flooding downpours and damaging wind gusts, the high at 83. Tonight, showers and heavy thunderstorms. Look for a low at 67. Tomorrow, some morning showers, then partly sunny and 79. From the News Talk 92.1 550 WSVA Weather Center, I'm Frank Welt.
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Alana Miles, Black Velvet on More 96.1, the Valley's Choice at Work. I don't know if you've taken a moment to listen to John Tesh yet on weeknights at 7. But who couldn't use a little intelligence in your life? 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

0: Ella Langley on More 96.1. This is the Valley's Choice at Work, and Ella Langley, she's falling into the category of untouchable and can do no wrong. Luke Combs is massive. He's huge to country fans. He's always at number one, but Ella Langley just beat Luke Combs with another week at number one. She claims the most weeks at number one on Billboard's country airplay chart with Be Her, and she holds the top for a third frame with Choosin' Texas. Way to go, Ella. Can't wait to hear more from her. As a matter of fact, we've got more music to come. Stick around.
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2: On US 250 eastbound in Albemarle County in this vicinity of Pritzker Shop Road, motorists can expect delays due to a vehicle crash. All east lanes are closed. Also on I-64 eastbound at mile marker 107 in Albemarle County, motorists can expect delays due to congestion. Traffic backups are approximately a mile. If you're seeing it and we're not saying it, call the WSVA Traffic and News tip line at 540-214-2500 and let us know. From the News Talk 92.1 and 550 WSVA Traffic Center, I'm Carolyn Unger.
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for listening to More 96.1, the Valley's choice at work. Now this fella, Lionel, oh, he's smart. He's trying to beat AI. He just filed a voice trademark application so that AI can't copy his voice. Who could ever copy Lionel Richie? We got him now on More 96.1.

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0: Shaboozey was heavily influenced by his dad's taste in country and Western music, and even the fashion, like cowboy hats and Wrangler trousers. But his dad used to make him listen to Kenny Rogers and Dolly Parton and Garth Brooks. How could a guy not be affected by that? But of course, we love Shaboozey because he puts his own spin on it, his own style. We'll be hearing more from him with his new album coming out that's sort of a country and Western epic. It tells a full story with the whole album. Can't wait to hear more of that. But we've got more music to get to on More 96.1. Let's get back at it.
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2: On US 250 eastbound in Albemarle County in this vicinity of Pritzker's Shop Road, motorists can expect delays due to a vehicle crash. All east lanes are closed. Also on I-64 eastbound at mile marker 107 in Albemarle County, motorists can expect delays due to congestion. Traffic backups are approximately a mile. If you're seeing it and we're not saying it, call the WSVA Traffic and News Tip Line at 540-214-2500 and let us know. From the News Talk 92.1 and 550 WSVA Traffic Center, I'm Carolyn Unger.
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3: 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Shenandoah Valley weather.
4: Showers and heavy thunderstorms are possible tonight. Could bring flooding, downpours, damaging wind gusts, the low at 67. Tomorrow, look for some morning showers, then partly sunny and 79. Wednesday, sunny and 81. From the News Talk 92.1 at 550 WSBA Weather Center, I'm Frank Welt.

Belinda Carlisle on More 96.1, the Valley's Choice at Work. Coming up next in just a few minutes, we're going to talk about a kind of divorce you might not have heard of yet. It's a split, but it's different. I had a

0: Harry Styles on More 96.1, the Valley's Choice at Work. And as promised, we're going to talk about a delicate topic. It's divorce. And I'm not talking about going and getting a lawyer and splitting up. I'm talking about one that has no legal ramifications whatsoever, but you might get a much better sleep. It's called a sleep divorce. It's where couples realize, whether it's with flailing arms or snoring or the CPAP machine, that as much as you love your partner, you've got to get your sleep. It's a health issue, I kid you not. It's not just a matter of, oh my gosh, he sleeps hot and feels like an engine running. You know, some of us run a little hotter, a little cooler. Some of us make a lot of noise in our sleep. I know my ex-husband used to sleep like the letter X and swing his arms around. So we got sleep divorced. And I had a bedroom set up in the next room. And I have to tell you, it's the best divorce I ever got. How about you? Can you get a full night's sleep sleeping next to your partner? Or is it time for a sleep divorce? Well, one thing we don't want is for you to separate with us. More 96.1, because we've got more music to come.
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2: On US 250 eastbound in Albemarle County in this vicinity of Pritzker's Shop Road, motorists can expect delays due to a vehicle crash. All east lanes are closed. Also on I-64 eastbound at mile marker 107 in Albemarle County, motorists can expect delays due to congestion. Traffic backups are approximately a mile. If you're seeing it and we're not saying it, call the WSVA Traffic and News tip line at 540-214-2500 and let us know. From the News Talk 92.1 and 550 WSVA Traffic Center, I'm Carolyn Unger.
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6: Showers and heavy thunderstorms are possible into the nighttime hours tonight. Possibility of flooding downpours, damaging winds, even an isolated tornado. The low at 67. Tomorrow becoming partly sunny, high 79. Wednesday, sunny at 81. From the News Talk 92.1 and 550 WSBA Weather Center, I'm Frank Wilk.
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1: They say the holy water's watered down, and this town's lost its faith. Our colors will fade eventually, so if our time is running out, day after day, we'll make the mundane a masterpiece. Oh my, my, oh my, my love, I take one look at you, you're taking me out.

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1: Political disagreements existed, but they rarely turned violent. The Shenandoah Valley relied on courts, arbitration, and community leaders to manage conflict. Even families with divided loyalties avoided bloodshed, knowing stability, farming, and survival mattered more than political purity.
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0: I hope your night's going great, Shenandoah Valley. It's more 96.1. All right, folks, next time you have a headache, try this. Take a walk on some grass barefoot. Give Gerard, you're always talking about this, about grounding, right?
1: I do this all the time.
0: So researchers at the University of Connecticut found that walking barefoot through soft grass stimulates nerves in the feet that dial down brain inflammation.
1: So everybody calls me a hippie, but I, you know, I wear...
0: That's a compliment.
1: I wear sandals a lot, and sometimes, you know, you're sitting in a field, or like I, you know, I met my kids' soccer games, I just take the sandals off, and I'm standing in the grass in bare feet. I love the way that it feels. It stimulates nerves in my feet that don't normally get stimulated. I absolutely like it. I live this, and there's something... I don't know how much truth there is to this, but it's something about the ions that are supposedly transferred into your feet. I don't know, but what I do know is that it feels good, and so I do it consistently, and I highly recommend it.
0: Yeah, it turns out that grass tickling your feet, according to the University of Connecticut, can relax scalp muscles that are spasming and raise your pain threshold, and 10 minutes later, your headache is gone.
1: Yeah, this does not apply to gas station restrooms, right? This is fields of grass.
0: Yeah. It's and by the way, the best nerve stimulation is if you step on a bee. That's amazing.
1: That'll stimulate some nerves.
0: I've done that. Yeah, my headache's gone. I can't even feel my headache anymore.
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0: Right, my intelligent friends, if you're watching what you eat but craving a specific food, try this tip from the Eat This, Not That guys. 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I can do that. So enjoy a small treat today and know you can have more tomorrow. 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